playing the legends of country. And faking the news would be way more interesting to watch him. Liar's pants actually did catch fire. 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
1: My dream was always to make as many people happy as I could in this life. I want to be able to walk in any place and say, well, that's Dolly Parton. Be known by the people. There's Dolly. She's, you know, she's got good songs and, you know, or she's different or this and that. I want to be a star, a universal star. I would like to be a superstar. I guess all people dream of that. So in order to be a superstar, you can't be just a superstar in one area. That means you have to appeal to the majority of people. And that's what I'm trying to do.

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And wondering why it's called a conjugal visit and not a guilty pleasure. 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
0: 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It's Fire Hazard. You call the fire department, we'll fire up the uninterrupted music.
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But here on Hank, you're swimming.

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1: I only wrote one song, mainly because most of the things that I had written up to this point, you know, I was making a living as a songwriter. When you do that, you got to write songs for other people. And I really didn't have the time to write a lot of things with me in mind. And hopefully we'll get to do that on the next album. But I just put all my songs in the stack up against the things that we were being pitched by other writers. And I didn't want to let my short-term greed get in the way of my long. You know, I wanted to just record the best songs. And one of the songs that we did record that I wrote along with Don Cook and Curly Putman is a song called It's All Coming Back to Me Now. And it's looking real strong, like it will be a single.

0: In these days of kids Instagramming a TikTok of their tweets on Snapchat, it's good to know some people still stick to the good old-fashioned basics.
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1: I didn't skip church. We were getting ready to go to church. My wife was getting the kids ready for church, and I was pretty much already ready, and the song came to me, just lay down beside me. And it came to me so fast that I knew if I didn't go by the office and put it on tape before I went to church and got involved in all that singing, that it would be gone. I never would get it back, and so I ran by the office right quick and put it on tape and then went on to church.

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1: 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Hey, I like you guys. 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
0: This next Hankathon is packed with so many great country hits. 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

0: give a fish a man, and, well, the fish won't know what to do with them.
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1: I write, you know, most of the material that I record, so getting a song like If I Can Make a Living Out of Loving You from another great artist like Alan Jackson was like, good gracious, that's a showstopper for us. I could walk out on stage without even strumming a note and just put my hands together and go, if I can make a living out of loving you. And the audience starts singing it immediately and louder than I can actually sing it through the microphone. So thanks, Alan.

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0: And remember, always be kind to people. 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

0: 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But at least he does get some cool phone calls from humans.
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1: It's a hard, especially now, it's, the music business is very competitive, especially the country music business, where before, years ago, when I signed with MCA Records, it seemed to me like every 4 or 5 years they would sign 3 or 4 people, 5 people, and you'd hear them for a long time and be, you know, big success. And then you kind of have a dry spell for a little while, and then there would come a new bunch. But now it's like every day, it's hard to keep up. You know, there's so many new artists out there that it's hard for me to keep up. But, you know, I think it's good for country music for that to happen. We'll just, you know, right now, dude, we'll have to wait and see.

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1: I started writing songs. I wrote my first song 3 months after I picked up my guitar. I moved to Nashville. I graduated college in December of 90. Moved to Nashville in January of 91. And with this big dream of becoming a country music superstar.

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0: Okay, we're not just going old school with this next classic. 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
1: I think I've had two different careers. I think that when I first started with the first edition that I was like every young kid out there. I was striving and looking and hoping and praying for success and not really knowing what I expected from success or what success really was. And I specifically remember with the first edition, shortly after Something's Burning was released and was just zooming up the charts. It was selling and doing very well. And I remember looking at Terry Williams, one of the kids in the group, and saying, this is so easy. I mean, why is it so hard for everybody else? We have found this magic formula, and it's going to last forever. And then I specifically remember the day the group broke up, sitting around with these guys, realizing we were $65,000 in debt. And I specifically remember looking back and saying, what happened to that thought I had where this was so easy and it was going to last forever?

0: 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If he had to describe the music he plays, he'd just say, listen to this.
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0: 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This song goes way back. 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
1: Back a few months ago, I was headlining a great big nightclub. And he put me up a couple of days early. I came in a couple of days early, and they put me up at what they call the Star Suite. Now, here I am, headliner in one of the biggest nightclubs in the country, and I wake up at 8 o'clock in the morning in this Star Suite, all by myself. Yeah, that's what I said, aw. But I did what I've always done, man, to cheer myself up. I picked up my guitar, I sat down, I wrote me a little song. 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
0: 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Another blast from the past from Hank's Music Hall.

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1: When I was a kid down in Mississippi, there was this black cafe called the Busy Bee Cafe. And after school, I'd go next door and stay till my mom came and picked me up at a friend's of mine that owned a dry cleaners. But you could hear their music coming through. They'd be playing Put On Your High Heels, Sneakers, that kind of stuff. And that music made you want to dance, and it had a thump to it. And, you know, I'm not a great crooner. I wish I could sing like Ricky Van Shelter and Mark Chestnut and those guys. But I do what I do, and I think it makes people want to move, and it makes people dance, and it makes people have fun. And that's what we're out here for.

0: 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And again.
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1: Happy Monday. This is forecaster Anthony Ramos from News 4 with a look at today's weather in Reno. The cooler conditions are sticking around today thanks to that cold front that swept through over the weekend. Today's high is 79 degrees with a low tonight at 54. Expect northerly winds between 5 and 10 miles an hour. That's your News 4 Weather Authority forecast.
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2: The roads are starting off clear. I'm Terry with a look at your morning commute. Your Monday morning drive through the Truckee Meadows is starting off crash and incident free. Although we have our usual hot spots that we're keeping an eye on, like that drive out to USA Parkway, which is pretty heavy at the moment on eastbound 80 between Sparks Boulevard and Lockwood. Once you hit Lockwood, traffic does break free and is steady all the way out to the Parkway. Light traffic reported on your drive out of the North Valleys this morning on southbound 395 with your slowdowns near Clear Acre. Spanish Springs, you're waking up to light traffic this morning on southbound Pyramid Highway, but watch out for a few slowdowns between Eagle Canyon and Los Altos. I'm Terry with a look at your morning commute.
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5: Happy Monday. This is forecaster Anthony Ramos from News 4 with a look at today's weather around Lake Tahoe. The mild conditions are sticking around thanks to that cold front that swept through this weekend. Today, expect a high near 69 degrees, and tonight it's a low near 36 degrees. Winds will be out of the north around 5 miles an hour. That's your News 4 Weather Authority forecast.
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1: I brought up mostly around Beaumont, Texas, which was probably 120,000 people. But I was born about 40 miles from Beaumont in a little town, Oilfield Town, that was a big boom back in the early 1900s, called Saratoga, Texas. And the population, probably now around 300 or 400 people, I guess. But that was where I was born. Of course, I moved around 10 or 11 years old to Beaumont and pretty well made that home ever since.

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2: The roads remain clear. I'm Terry with a look at your morning commute. Your drive through the Truckee Meadows this Monday morning remains crash and incident free. Although we have our usual hot spots that we're keeping an eye on, like the drive out to USA Parkway, which is loosened up in town, but is a little heavy in between Lockwood and Mustang on eastbound 80. Your drive out of Spanish Springs this morning is in the light to moderate range on southbound Pyramid Highway with a few slowdowns between Eagle Canyon and Los Altos. Moderate traffic reported on your drive out of the North Valleys on southbound 395 with your slowdowns near Lemon Drive and Clear Acre. I'm Terry with a look at your morning commute.
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1: The roads remain clear. I'm Terry with a look at your morning commute. Your drive through the Truckee Meadows this Monday morning remains crash and incident free. Although we have our usual hot spots that we're keeping an eye on, like the drive out to USA Parkway, which is loosened up in town, but is a little heavy in between Lockwood and Mustang on eastbound 80. Your drive out of Spanish Springs this morning is in the light to moderate range on southbound Pyramid Highway with a few slowdowns between Eagle Canyon and Los Altos. Moderate traffic reported on your drive out of the North Valleys on southbound 395 with your slowdowns near Lemon Drive and Clear Acre. I'm Terry with a look at your morning commute.
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2: The roads remain clear. I'm Terry with a look at your morning commute. Your drive through the Truckee Meadows this Monday morning remains crash and incident free. Although we have our usual hot spots that we're keeping an eye on, like the drive out to USA Parkway, which is loosened up in town, but is a little heavy in between Lockwood and Mustang on eastbound 80. Your drive out of Spanish Springs this morning is in the light to

0: Moderate rage on southbound Pyramid Highway with a few slowdowns between Eagle Canyon and Los Altos. Moderate traffic reported on your drive out of the North Valleys on southbound 395 with your slowdowns near Lemon Drive and Clear Acre. I'm Terry with a look at your morning commute.
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4: Happy Monday. This is forecaster Anthony Ramos from News 4 with a look at today's weather around Lake Tahoe. The mild conditions are sticking around thanks to that cold front that swept through this weekend. Today, expect a high near 69 degrees, and tonight it's a low near 36 degrees. Winds will be out of the north around 5 miles an hour. That's your News 4 Weather Authority forecast.
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2: The videos, the first two videos, I didn't have a lot of input. Albums, very much so. The second one, I probably could have. First one, I couldn't have if I'd wanted to. Second video, I think I could have. But I was in a very, very tight schedule when we made that video. And it came, the whole thing came together and happened so fast, I didn't have the time to put the thought process into play, right, and offer any suggestion. I liked what the director had in mind and where they were going with it, so I just rode with it. I would, the next video we do, which will be on the fourth single, which will be It Could Have Been So Good, I plan to have a lot of input in that one. I think it's a song that you could make a really enjoyable deep video with, and I've carried that one around in my head for a while, you know, so I hope to have some input in that one.

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1: Happy Monday. This is forecaster Anthony Ramos from News 4 with a look at today's weather in Reno. The cooler conditions are sticking around today thanks to that cold front that swept through over the weekend. Today's high is 79 degrees with a low tonight at 54. Expect northerly winds between 5 and 10 miles an hour. That's your News 4 Weather Authority forecast.
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1: The first time I went up, they didn't say that. They said, well, it looks like you'd enjoy it here. We'll see you next year. And boy, that jarred me. You know, I thought I was going to get out. I thought I was a kid. They're going to treat me like a kid. I had a security problem because of my escape record, and I couldn't get out after 4 o'clock in the afternoon, and all of those type of functions took place after that, and I had what you call a close security on me. There's 5 different classifications, and I was next to the worst. So that didn't occur until after I'd been there long enough to, like 2 years before I got on the prison van.

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And I saw what booze and pills can really do. And I wondered if I'd ever see him sober.

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0: the legends of country. It ain't rocket surgery, folks. This is Hank.
1: Happy Monday. This is forecaster Anthony Ramos from News 4 with a look at today's weather around Lake Tahoe. The mild conditions are sticking around thanks to that cold front that swept through this weekend. Today, expect a high near 69 degrees, and tonight it's a low near 36 degrees. Winds will be out of the north around 5 miles an hour. That's your News 4 Weather Authority forecast.
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1: Happy Monday. This is forecaster Anthony Ramos from News 4 with a look at today's weather in Reno. The cooler conditions are sticking around today thanks to that cold front that swept through over the weekend. Today's high is 79 degrees with a low tonight at 54. Expect northerly winds between 5 and 10 miles an hour. That's your News 4 Weather Authority forecast.
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1: For some reason or other, Bruce Springsteen really sticks out in my mind because having never met him before and really enjoying his music, because I think that he really exemplifies what young rock and roll, for lack of a better term, and I think he's much more diverse than strictly rock and roll. I mean, his lyrics are very, very sensitive, but I was just impressed with his whole demeanor when he came in the room. I mean, he's a guy who confidence breeds success, and success breeds confidence, and he walks into the room with a tremendous amount of confidence, and he should.

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1: Store clerk Abraham Lincoln asked a bumptious patron to refrain from using profanity while ladies were present.
2: "I would love to see the man who could stop me,"
1: was the defiant response. Lincoln went outside, saying, "I see you must be whipped, and suppose that I'll have to do it." 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
1: Happy Monday. This is forecaster Anthony Ramos from News 4 with a look at today's weather around Lake Tahoe. The mild conditions are sticking around thanks to that cold front that swept through this weekend. Today, expect a high near 69 degrees, and tonight it's a low near 36 degrees. Winds will be out of the north around 5 miles an hour. That's your News 4 Weather Authority forecast.

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1: Happy Monday. This is forecaster Anthony Ramos from News 4 with a look at today's weather around Lake Tahoe. The mild conditions are sticking around thanks to that cold front that swept through this weekend. Today, expect a high near 69 degrees, and tonight it's a low near 36 degrees. Winds will be out of the north around 5 miles an hour. That's your News 4 Weather Authority forecast.
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1: William Lee Golden is a visionary. He's a visionary dude, man. Golden sits and thinks many times way on out there ahead. And you'd be amazed at how many of those things that William Lee Golden has sat around and thought and dreamed about that we've been able to put into action and make it happen. Richard is a quiet guy. He's a loner. I've known him since I was 15 years old. I love this man to death. I talk 25,000 times more words a day, probably, than Richard Sturban. 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And he's a common sense guy. He's a steady guy. He's a consistent guy. You need that. 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
1: Happy Monday. This is forecaster Anthony Ramos from News 4 with a look at today's weather around Lake Tahoe. The mild conditions are sticking around thanks to that cold front that swept through this weekend. Today, expect a high near 69 degrees, and tonight it's a low near 36 degrees. Winds will be out of the north around 5 miles an hour. That's your News 4 Weather Authority forecast.

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0: 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Especially when it comes to the huge variety of the songs he plays.
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1: Happy Monday. This is forecaster Anthony Ramos from News 4 with a look at today's weather in Reno. The cooler conditions are sticking around today thanks to that cold front that swept through over the weekend. Today's high is 79 degrees with a low tonight at 54. Expect northerly winds between 5 and 10 miles an hour. That's your News 4 Weather Authority forecast.
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0: Joe Fryer still popular? Or is Hank gonna regret his tattoo?
1: This is really permanent?
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1: The publishing company sent me out to Las Vegas where he was appearing at the International Hotel. What happened is after the show, this friend of Elvis's took me down. I mean, it's a sub-basement and everything. So we went around and around. And so I finally got down to the dressing room, which must have been 10 floors under the ground. And I'm waiting outside the door all by myself there, me and the guard just kind of standing out there. And the door opens and they come on in. So I went in and they have a little dressing room just before you get into his main dressing room. And a lot of people milling around, you know, the stars out in Vegas and all. And I see Elvis out there in the distance in a white suit. And this friend of mine calls him over and says, Elvis, I'd like you to meet the guy who wrote Kentucky Rain. So Elvis comes up and he says, this is Eddie Rabbit, he wrote Kentucky Rain. And Elvis turns around and says, nice to meet you. Takes my hand, turns away, and I that was it. Nice to meet you.

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1: 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Lincoln went outside, saying, "I see you must be whipped, and suppose that I'll have to do it." 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
5: Happy Monday. This is forecaster Anthony Ramos from News 4 with a look at today's weather in Reno. The cooler conditions are sticking around today thanks to that cold front that swept through over the weekend. Today's high is 79 degrees with a low tonight at 54. Expect northerly winds between 5 and 10 miles an hour. That's your News 4 Weather Authority forecast.
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2: We're kicking off this afternoon with a crash northbound on USA Parkway. Authorities are reporting that crash about 15 minutes ago in the northbound direction, halfway between Electric Avenue and Clark Station Road. That has the potential to affect you if you plan on heading out of the Tahoe-Reno Industrial Center for the evening. Once you get to 80, the westbound flow is slow and full of wheels from the on-ramp there at USA Parkway and stays congested to Patrick. Within the city limits, the traffic is moving smoothly, except in one area. You guessed it, 395 northbound. That started the pre-rush hour scramble with a ton of vehicles crowding the road from the Spaghetti Bowl up to Panther Valley. I'm also seeing some buildup on West McCarran from West 4th Street up to Collin Parkway.
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0: sides of the dog in the fight. It's the Huge Amount of the Legends we play right here on Hang.
1: Happy Monday. This is forecaster Anthony Ramos from News 4 with a look at today's weather around Lake Tahoe. The mild conditions are sticking around thanks to that cold front that swept through this weekend. Today, expect a high near 69 degrees, and tonight it's a low near 36 degrees. Winds will be out of the north around 5 miles an hour. That's your News 4 Weather Authority forecast.
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